Z104, Madison's number one hit music station. It's the V Bros, Mikey V, Frankie V, and our bestie Gianna. If you've been struggling to find that special someone, it's because you haven't looked for them in this one place. There's a certain spot that you will find love if you go there before the end of the year. We'll break it down for you next.

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1: Megan, would you like to save money on gas when you fill up tomorrow?
2: Who wouldn't?
3: Yeah, we all need that right now.
1: Prices are crazy. Now, before I tell you how to do that, I want to reference that this is coming from the Kelley Blue Book, which is a well-known thing when it comes to cars, right?
3: Yeah, they tell you the value of a car often.
1: Yeah. Right. So they know money when it comes to car stuff. So this is a legit source giving this information. They say if you want to save money on gas, fill up in the morning. Thanks to the laws of physics, you're actually going to get more gasoline per dollar if you pump first thing in the morning because it's colder out and gas molecules cluster together. So you're actually getting more gas per gallon when you do it in the morning. And again, this is not from me or some random stuff. This is from the Kelley Blue Book giving this information.
2: Huh. Interesting. I have to actually wake up earlier.
3: Yeah, I'm going to say, well, Kelley, the tough thing is I fill up when I'm just about empty.
4: No, literally.
3: When I see 00, I'm like, oh, gas station, please.
2: Same. Well, I think the light is like a suggestion to think about it.
3: Yep. Again, I'll repeat myself. It's the 00 for me.
4: Oh, my God.

Madison's number one hit music station, Z104. It's the V Bros. Mikey V, my big bro, Frankie V, and Gianna. Back to work tomorrow after a Sunday or last week in the summer. And if you're ever at work and you're like, oh, I ate some garlic, now my breath smells. There's one way to make your breath instantly better without gum or mouthwash or anything like that. Excited to help you out next.

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Z104, Madison's number one hit music station. It's the V Bros, Mikey V, Frankie V, and our bestie Gianna. Thank you so much for spending your last weekend of summer with us. Crazy to say, summer is over. Weekend is pretty much over, but we appreciate you having us on. Hit us up on Instagram anytime at V Bros On Air.

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2: Welcome to hour number two. Got the K-pop mix with DJ XXXL coming up. Let's kick off this hour from Blackpink. Doing that solo thing. This is Jisoo. Click. Let's go.

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All right, request the music on your radio right now. 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

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It's Hayes, Z104. Hey, do me a favor. Make sure you're following us on Instagram. Chris is always posting stuff you should know locally. 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

Madison's number one hit music station, Z104. All right, my name is Hayes. All the way this hour, you're going to hear great music by request. You got Zara Larsson, Midnight Sun. Olivia Dean is coming up. You got Olivia Rodrigo on right now with Drop Dead.

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Excited that you're listening on a Monday. What's up? It is Hayes. We got a good week ahead together on the radio. Well, if you missed anything from the weekend, by the way, we're going to break it down for you just after 6 this morning.

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Hey, hey, what do we say? Thanks for listening all morning long. I'm with you. My name is Hayes on the iHeartRadio app. Click the red talkback mic. Tell me your name. Tell me what's going on. 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

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Yes, your chance to see Harry Styles in Chicago. 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
1: 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Did you know there was a Toy Hall of Fame? I had no clue there was a Toy Hall of Fame. Well, they have the finalists. You know how they always break it down and give you finalists and then they name somebody to the Hall of Fame? Well, they do it with toys. I'm going to break it down and tell you the Hall of Fame toy finalists coming up in less than 10 minutes.

We are Z104. What's going on? It's Hayes. I didn't even know they had a toy Hall of Fame. Did you? Well, according to the story, they have a Hall of Fame for toys, and they have the 12 finalists for this year. That includes Bingo, Bop It. See, Bop It should have been in the Hall of Fame. If you're going to get me going on this, Bop It should have already been in the Hall of Fame.

Madison's number one hit music station, Z104. All right. By the way, Tom Cruise was getting schooled on football from Taylor Swift. That's what Jimmy Fallon asked Tom Cruise. What were you talking to Taylor about in the suite at the game? And then she was telling him how football

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C104, Madison's number one hit music station with a pair of Harrys. Yes, your chance to see Harry Styles in Chicago. 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

0: Z104. Here's a feel-good story for a Monday. How about Laura the dog being reunited with her family after 4 years on the run? The family saying, hey, Laura went missing, and this is the dog, Laura, and the dog went missing, and we couldn't find the dog, and we kind of gave up hope, and then somebody turned in the dog, Laura, to a local shelter. They scanned the microchip and they said, hold on, this family has been waiting around for 4 years for this dog, and they reunited them, and it was really cool. So, feel good story for your Monday. Make sure you share that with someone. Chaperone is coming up next.
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Madison's number one hit music station, Z104. Spider-Man's still a big movie in the box office. Not number one, but still up there in the box office. What's up? It is Hayes. Thanks for listening on an early Monday morning as we embark on a new week. Coming up just after 6, we'll break down all the highlights for you from this year's iHeartRadio Music Festival.

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1: 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Maybe this has happened to you.

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3: Let's go. Seacrest with you. Counting down on this Monday. So I Just Might, Bruno Mars. His other smash of his album, The Romantic, just spent its 35th week on top of the Hot R&B chart, moving him out of a tie for the second most weeks ever with Leon Thomas. But Bruno's got a long way to go before he catches up to The Weeknd, whose Blinding Lights spent 48 weeks at number one, starting in 2020. Here's Risk It All, 5.

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1: Teddy Swims. What's up, Teddy? A little extra love in the voting right before the polls close to move from outside of the countdown all the way up to 3. Here's Mr. Know-It-All.

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Madison's number one hit music station, Z104. All right, friends, that is going to wrap it up for us today. Tomorrow, the next time you have a headache, you got to do this. Do you get headaches often? Does somebody give you a headache often? 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Take care. Talk to you.

0: Mr. Know-It-All, because everyone's going to know you and they're going to be jealous. Hey, it's Chris on Z104. The jealousness will definitely surround when you get hooked up with Harry Styles tickets as he's coming to Chicago. But we're all about playing a pair of Harrys. So this is the deets. Anytime that you hear a Harry Styles song back to back, I need you to head on over to the free iHeartRadio app. Then tap the red mic button on the app and name both songs for your chance to win. Got it? Okay, good. Also, do you got the fact that I want to go with you when you win? Okay, that's even better. Good, good, good.
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0: myself while I was chillaxing watching the 2026 iHeartRadio Music Festival. How about you? Uh-huh. I saw you up there on Z104.
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0: on Z104, Stella Lefty and her song, Oh Yes, Boston. 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

Well, I definitely know something really spectacular just happened within, like, the moment. So I hope you didn't miss it on Z104. But if you happen to, don't worry. There's more opportunities. I'm talking about listening out for Harry Styles back to back as we're getting you hooked up with a pair of Harrys. Once you do hear a song from Harry Styles back to back, then I need you to head on over to our free iHeartRadio app. Click the

big fat smiles on our face. Of course we did. All weekend long. That's what the weekend's about, right? Okay. Now we're back to business. You're like, now I'm not smiling.

Z104, well, when it comes to Dakota Johnson, she has joked about her history of dating musicians and reflected on her relationship in a new Vogue cover story because now she's, like, dating MGK. I just want to say, Dakota, I'm

Chris. I would love to see Harry Styles in Chicago. That's what I thought on Z104. Every time you

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I'm like, oh, that's so cute. I'm going to win anyway.

Channel 4, get ready for this, because I'm all about it. When it comes to Brad Pitt, he is set to return for a long-awaited sequel to World War Z. Yes. More than a decade after the original hit theaters, we are so stoked about this. Yeah, when?

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1: Don't answer the phone, Elvis Duran. The Elvis Duran phone tap.
2: All right. What do you have going on today, Garrett?
3: Katie submitted a phone tap idea, and she wanted us to play one on her dad, Vince. So Vince recently got a smartphone for the first time, and he's not a fan of it at all because he's an old school guy, had a flip phone, converted to a smartphone. So Vince wanted to return the phone, so he called the company saying, hey, what do I need to do? So I'm going to be the representative from the company calling him back saying, here's what you need to do to return your phone.
2: All right. Some people can't catch on to technology.
3: Right.
2: Let's see how he does in Garrett's phone tap. Here we go.
4: This is Vince.
5: Hi, Vince. This is Neil over at... Oh, I'm just returning the email that you sent over about your damaged iPhone.
4: Right. So, I got this phone, and I'll be honest with you. I really, I had another phone that, you just opened it up, and it worked, and it was a flip phone.
5: Oh,
4: you know?
5: A flip phone. Wow. Haven't used one of those in ages.
4: Yeah, well, you know what? It worked for me, and quite honestly, I can't quite... It's been a little difficult for me figuring things out with this phone, and I don't get it, quite frankly. And people are sending me all these other extra messages and faces and animals. And I just want to get rid of this phone and get my money back so I can get another flip phone. All right.
5: Well, is there something wrong with the phone? Is it damaged or is there...
4: There's things on the phone. It's telling me the weather. It's telling me how I'm feeling today. It's telling me what I should go shopping for. I just don't want that on my phone.
5: Yeah, sir. Those are apps. You don't need them. You could delete those if
4: apps.
5: You want.
4: I just don't want it. I have no time for it.
5: See, that's a little confusing because you called up saying the phone was broken, but you're telling me now that it's not broken.
4: Well,
5: but it could
4: I'm telling
5: be broken.
4: You, it's very confusingly broken in my brain. You understand?
5: Sir, I wish I could help you, but unfortunately we
4: what
5: just...
4: What do you mean you wish you could help me? You could help me. I want a phone that functions as a phone.
5: All right, let me put you on hold, see if I can help you out, okay?
4: All right, thanks.
5: Hey, Jimmy, I got this old guy on the phone. He wants a flip phone. Dinosaur? Who wants a flip phone? Hello, sir. I just spoke to one of my managers, and apparently we cannot do anything for you.
4: You listen to me, you freaking I just heard your bull. So don't tell me you can't do anything for me. I want a damn flip phone. You hear me, you little jerk?
5: Well, I don't have a phone for you, sir. Apple does not make flip phones.
4: No, you're going to buy me a phone. Listen to me. Don't you know that I'm recording this call right now?
5: How can you record
4: a
5: call?
4: Oh, don't you worry about how I'm recording the call. Just get me my phone now. I'm not having your horse. You hear me?
5: We do not make flip phones.
4: No, you're gonna go find me a flip phone on eBay, Amazon, Yahoo, whatever. Just get me the phone. You hear me?
5: Well, sir, you can actually buy that on the phone that you currently have right now if you just hit the Amazon app and then it brings you to your account.
4: Listen,
5: and
4: Amazon
5: do you have Prime?
4: My ass. I didn't buy this phone to go apping and whatever that is. I can't have this and I got this recorded.
5: Oh, yeah, you're recording? I'm recording it, too.
4: Yeah, well, good.
5: Hey, Katie?
6: Hi, Dad.
4: Katie, what the hell's going on here?
5: My name's actually Garrett from Elvis Duran on the Morning Show, and you just got phone tapped by your daughter.
4: Oh, man, are you kidding me? You gotta be. You know, Katie, I don't need this aggravation, please. I need a guy calling me like this like I need a hole in my head.
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Okay.